They're people trying to make sense of a complex existence. We tell their stories and by extension, our stories with our music. And that's what Street Pharmacy has to say about what they're all about. Having spent a significant amount of time in Welland over the years, I would concur that there's probably a lot of interesting stories to tell from that little town. One of my favorite amp companies in the world, Morris Amps, actually comes from Welland. Glenn Morris and his wife Linda have their shop in Welland, so I was bombing in and out of there our whole career. I have a couple of Morris amps in my rig. I've been using them since like 2002. So I've been in and out of there a few times. I also know some of the other local musicians like Andy Colonico, Revive the Rose. Yeah, for such a small little place, it sure seems active in the music scene, sitting right outside of Niagara there on the canal. All right, folks. Enough talk, more rock, more reggae rock. Here's Street Pharmacy from Welland. This is their latest single. It's called All We Want to Do Is Party.

All right, that was All We Want to Do Is Party from Welland, Ontario's own Street Pharmacy. And yeah, I mean, it delivers on its promise. That is some reggae rock. That's not a style of music I hear very often anymore. Mind you, everything is a silo these days. There might be a very, you know, flourishing reggae rock scene out there online somewhere, but it's not where I've been looking. I feel like the new age of music is all of that. You know, you peer under the rug of one scene and you see all this activity, but you might not even know what's happening in some other sphere of music.

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0: 94.9 The Rock, that is The Hip. Don't forget, coming out at the end of June, The Tragically Hip have their own ice cream from Kawartha Dairies. It's called The Tragically Chip. Good job, marketing department. It's going to have some cherries and some dark chocolate chunks in there. I think it has maybe some like whiskey flavor. Am I making that up? I'm not entirely sure, but it's a limited edition and it comes out the end of June.
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2: Mumford & Sons big show happening at Rogers Stadium on June 13th. The same night, Ill Scarlet will be at the Phoenix Concert Theater. And Machine Gun Kelly takes over RBC Amphitheater on June 14th. Then we have not one, not two, but three shows from our Kells. June 17th at Lee's Palace, June 18th at History, and June 19th at RBC Amphitheater. There's so much more. 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

0: 94 Die the Rock, that is Nickelback, but you already knew that. What's going on? It's Maytel. How are you? 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

0: 94.9 The Rock, that is Nine Inch Nails, what's happening. So rockers, generally speaking, have long hair, right? Unless maybe there's a problem. And do you remember not too long ago, it became like harassment if you called somebody bald? Why does that sound really familiar to me? But anyway, bald people have an 84% higher chance of getting a pretty and caring wife than hairy people. So just saying.
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0: BJ's 94.9 The Rock. It's not really beach weather this weekend. 20 tomorrow and 23 on Sunday, but definitely better than what it has been, right? So at least there's that little glimmer of hope. However, if you think you're going downtown this weekend, just a heads up, starting at 2 a.m. tonight, DVP and the Gardner closed until Sunday at 4 p.m. because of a bike race. I say the bike race should happen in the middle of the night, like construction. Am I wrong?
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1: If you were in the GTA during the early 2000s, you might have heard these guys' chill tones on the airwaves. 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
0: Noah Kahan coming to town. That didn't quite rhyme. I thought it was going to, though. June 28th over at the Rogers Stadium. It's 94.9 The Rock.

0: 94.9 The Rock, that is Sam Roberts. Do you know what time it is? It's time for nothing just yet, but Love Island is coming back, and I cannot wait. They dropped the cast, which is totally meaningless to me at this point. Like, I don't really care. I don't need to get invested in people through pictures. I need to get invested in them through, you know, the way that they interact with each other, their personality. So I cannot wait. Love Island, USA, is coming back. I live for this stuff.
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2: 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We're just figuring this out. It's only 6 light years. 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
2: In 1996, the Wallflowers arrived like an old soul in a young decade. Rootsy, ragged, and quietly emotional. It sounded almost Americana before Americana had really become a thing. But behind the easygoing vibe was a band hanging on by a thread. The Wallflowers had already been dropped by their first label after a failed debut, and singer-songwriter Jacob Dylan spent years trying to escape the long shadow of his father, Bob. Rather than chase comparisons, he carved out his own lane. Less folk prophet, more street poet, writing songs full of mystery, heartbreak, and faded dreams. Producer T-Bone Burnett helped shape the sound, steering the band away from polished 90s rock towards something warmer and dustier. Vintage organs, roomy drums, and a lived-in feel that gave the album its timeless character, turning an underdog record into one of the defining albums of 1996. Bringing Down the Horse, The Wallflowers on the Friday night full album experience, 94.9 The Rock.

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This is The Wallflowers.

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1: Mumford & Sons big show happening at Rogers Stadium on June 13th. The same night, Il Scarlet will be at the Phoenix Concert Theater. And Machine Gun Kelly takes over RBC Amphitheater on June 14th. Then we have not one, not two, but three shows from Arkells. June 17th at Lee's Palace, June 18th at History, and June 19th at RBC Amphitheater. There's so much more. 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

0: 94 Down the Rock, that is Big Wreck. We also heard from Dexter and the Moon Rocks with Freaking Out. What's going on? It's Maytel. Coming up, we're going to get into the hip. I've got beach weather on the way. Not so much this weekend, though. Also, the True's Blime coming up next.
1: 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Whoa, whoa, whoa. 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
8: Mumford & Sons big show happening at Rogers Stadium on June 13th. The same night, Ill Scarlet will be at the Phoenix Concert Theater. And Machine Gun Kelly takes over RBC Amphitheater on June 14th. Then we have not one, not two, but three shows from our Kells. June 17th at Lee's Palace, June 18th at History, and June 19th at RBC Amphitheater. There's so much more. 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

0: 94.9 The Rock, that's the Tragically Hip. Coming up, we've got the Rolling Stones. 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

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Does Mick Jagger just never want to retire? Or is it that he has to pay child support for like his dozen children? What's the dilly? 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

Isn't it good to know that 94.9 The Rock is absolutely free? And we even give you free stuff just for hanging out. I mean, that's love. I mean, a kind of love. 94.9 The Rock.

0: stuck on planet Earth. That's exactly where you are and I will be for the rest of our lives. And at the Sock, too, you know, just because he's a little alien and a little bit of a freak, he's also here with us. He's coming up at midnight while I go take a nap.
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2: 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And now,

Hey, it is the Friday edition of the All Night Show, and I can't wait for it to be over. That is not a great way to start a show, and it does not in any way reflect any lack of enthusiasm for the next 5 hours, but I just want my weekend to begin because it's nice out. I can go outside, do some of the things around the house that I haven't been able to do. That have been driving me crazy all winter. So, that's the reason. It's not that I don't enjoy spending my time with you. And and this came to me today. I don't know if anybody else has ever had this thought. You know how we have backup cameras on our cars and stuff now? What I would love to have is a camera on the back of the driver's seat that looks into the back seat. Because how many times, I don't know if this ever happened to you, the number of times I have thought, like, I know I'm taking something somewhere to go somewhere. The number of times I'm driving and I'm thinking, did I actually bring that? Did I leave it by the door? Did I actually bring it? And you can't really turn around to see because that's not the way cars are. Like, you can't tell if it's not something large. It could be over, like, on the floor behind the seat. It could be on the seat, but hidden, pushed out of the way. And I would love to get a camera on the back of the driver's seat just so I could check the back seat to make sure the thing I thought I was taking with me, I actually took with me. Because I've had to pull over sometimes to check to see if it's actually there. Most of the time it is. Sometimes it's not. But a camera would be a great idea. Anybody else? Am I the only one that's ever had this situation happen? Because I'm certain I can't be. But one thing that probably many people haven't experienced is dealing with an entertainment lawyer. Now, I had a great entertainment lawyer for 30-odd years. And his name was David Himmelfarb. And I said was, because he passed away this past winter, very young. I mean, he was the best. Anytime I would say to him, David, I got this problem with this, there's a problem with it, he'd say, we'll kill him. Like, it was just, he was on your side 1,000%. Always on your side, 1,000%. Always got things done in the best way possible. Was not a greedy pig like a lot of lawyers. And I can't, how good a lawyer he was, and how much I miss him even as a person, came to me today because I was dealing with a lawyer and I was wondering, why are so many lawyers dicks? And that's a gender-neutral term. Why are so many lawyers a-holes? And I'll tell you where it came to. I've been looking for a lawyer for something that had nothing to do with anything to do with the show. And something that I'm sort of prepping going forward. Again, nothing to do with any of this. I had a good lawyer, but then she went off and took a job with a bank working in their legal department. So she can't work. So I talked to this other guy today. And I sent the guy a short summary of what we're going to talk about, because you get a half hour free. And it takes less time, usually, for somebody to read through the thing than it would take to talk about it. And, him stopping you and writing notes. Became clear. The guy hadn't read it. He claimed he'd read it. He hadn't read it. But what really got me, in addition to the fact that he never shut up, he kept saying, you need this. Yeah, I have that. And he'd just keep talking as if I hadn't said anything. Anyway, at the end of it, he said, I remember that several years ago, you had a television show. It was on late at night. And I said, yeah, I did. It's night party. He said, yes. I occasionally I would watch it, and sometimes it was good. I was like, what? Occasionally you would watch it fine. Sometimes it was good? When did I ask you, Mr. Half Hour Free Lawyer, for a review of my body of work? Who says anything like that? Who says any... Well, sometimes it was... Who says anything like that?
And he was oblivious. And the thing is, this isn't the only time. A number of years ago, dealing with another lawyer, I forget what the hell what it was for, but he was a friend of a member of the family, and I knew the guy. Anyway, we're talking, we go over the thing, and he says, how was your show going? Or somehow he got into it. And I said, oh, it's going well. He says, yeah. He says, I see it from time to time. Occasionally, I find it funny. So I wasn't as maybe diplomatic back then as I am now. So I paused and I said, I really appreciate that. And I'm sure sometimes you don't overbill your clients. Dead silence. And I said, bye-bye, Howard, and hung up. Because, who has the business to do that kind of thing, to insult you? The thing is, I don't know what to, like, why wouldn't you just say, oh, I remember you had a show? Like, you don't even have to say you liked it, didn't like it, say, oh, I remember it. You don't have to say, I liked part of it. I liked some of it. I liked some of what you do. It's funny. It's funny. So I find it funny sometimes. It was a comedy show, you dick splash. Anyway, that is the situation with lawyers. If you find a good one, keep them. But I digress. It's Friday. That means it's time for the Friday Night Buzzin' Dozen. That's right. The first 12 songs played on this show are commercial free. Did I say 12 or did I say 9? I don't even know what I just said. All of a sudden, I just had the same brain fart as when I don't know if I put something in the back seat or not when I'm driving. 12 songs as chosen by you, the Nighttime Neighborhood, at 855-432-7625. You send me the name of some songs you like, the name you'd like to be referred to on air, and if you have a message or a shout-out, feel free to share that with me, and I will share it with everyone else. So let's begin. Okay, what do we got here? What do we got here? Brian would like to hear Paranoid by Black Sabbath. Will do. Triple T would like to hear Ace Frehley, New York Groove. He said he thinks Just Incredible will like that, I guess, because Ace Frehley was part of Kiss, and Just Incredible is a big fan of Kiss, but I think he's a fan of Gene Simmons, not so much Ace Frehley. Anyway, going to play that. But off the top, a dedication from our show to the Montreal Canadiens, who were eliminated today in the playoffs. This is Blue Rodeo. Try. 94.9 The Rock, All Night Show Live.

Okay, 94.9 The Rock, all night show, live. Yes, Friday night. We are enjoying. Hold on, I got to sneeze. Hold, give me a second here. Hold on, it's one of those things that it tells you this. It's like if you're about to sneeze, and then when you get ready to sneeze, it stops. It goes away again. Hang on. Okay, it's coming again. All right, the sneeze went away. It didn't happen. Okay, false alarm. All right, let's carry on with our requests on the Friday Night Buzz Dozen. All right, Night Trucker Adam is going to get to hear his request. Tool, 46 and 2. This one's a little raw. Mike from USA, he's in North Carolina, is celebrating how the Carolina Panthers defeated the Montreal Canadiens tonight in the playoffs, NHL playoffs. So he would like to dedicate to them Trigger Mafia Barn Burner, a hockey song. You know what? It's in games, somebody wins and somebody doesn't. And that's why I played Try for the Canadiens off the top, because we got to reward effort. You got to remember that, yeah, the Canadiens didn't get into the playoff, like, you know, didn't advance. But look how far they got. I mean, that's an accomplishment in and of itself. We always, it's like, if you don't cross the finish line first, you know, Americans say second place is first loser. No, I don't think so. Always got to celebrate and recognize the efforts that took you as far as they did. And for that, congratulations, Montreal. And yes, Carolina won, so I will play that song. They played a good game. And not that I would know. I never watch hockey. I just assume if one team beat the other, they played a good game. Sean from the Barn, he gets to hear right now is Jimi Hendrix, Voodoo Child. 855-432-7625. Send me your requests.

Alrighty, welcome back. All Night Show Live, Ed the Sock here with you. The Friday Night Bussin' Dozen. Well, that's not the right one. This one is. Alright. Jeff the Horn would like to hear Foo Fighters' Monkey Wrench. Sorry I paused there. It was a bit of a time travel. The term monkey wrench, just, I don't know why this just connected now, but there, when I was a much, much younger sock puppet, there was this song that the neighborhood kids would sometimes sing. It's not safe for work, sort of, but it went like this, okay? Old MacDonald sitting on a fence, screwing his balls with a monkey wrench. The wrench got hot and burned his balls, peed all over his overalls. Da da da da da. Who cares? Really, really, I don't deserve the applause for that. Yeah. We loved it because you got to say, like, naughty words. Sometimes I wonder where the head, where and why my head goes where it goes. Okay, Christy and Carl, who called last night, are looking for the song by the Deftones, My Own Summer, then in brackets, Shove It. I don't know if that's a message to someone or they just like the song. And Ron would like to hear Matthew Good's song, The Future is X-Rated. Ron says he's been a fan of mine for 25 years, and that's, you know, that's really good, 25 years. Takes us back to 2001, but then it gets me thinking, I was been around since 87. I was national with Much Music on City TV from 94 onwards. Why only 25 years? Where were you before that? Perhaps it's just your age. Perhaps it's that. Perhaps you weren't inattentive. I should just be happy that he's been a fan for 25 years. But you know,

All righty, it's time to close off the Friday. Everything's wrong tonight. It's Friday. The Friday night buzzin' dozen. There we go. All right. The good thing about a mistake like that is, who cares? It doesn't affect the price of tea in China, as they used to say. I don't know if China's still a main exporter of tea. Everything else, for sure. But I'm wondering. Let's close off. I promised. Jack would like to hear the Damn Truth. That was a song from Smash Your Trash. The song is Tomorrow. Dave, not Dave. Maybe in an answer back to Mike from USA, who was celebrating the victory of the Carolina Panthers over the Montreal Canadiens. He would like to dedicate this to Mike from USA and the Panthers. Tom Petty, you got lucky. but right now, this is a very special dedication. It's a dedication by somebody who I knew as Razor Effin Ray from Rock Revolution / Revolution Radio in London, Ontario, which isn't there anymore. But I remember it, and Doug, he wants to thank Doug Elliott, Mike Luck, and 94.9 The Rock for all the help they gave when they were starting up the small station years ago. And it was something he did with his dad, and his dad has passed on. And so he would like to play in dedication to his father's memory. Velvet Revolver, Fall to Pieces. And I'm going to do that. And the show continues after all these songs and commercials.

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1: Howdy, more nine, The Rock, the all night show in the sock here. Who it is?
2: Hi, this is Mr. Spanky. I know you're a bad sock.
1: I don't need that. It's been a long week.

0: 94.9 The Rock, the all-night show. I just suck here. Who it is?
1: Hi, Ed. It's Bill.
0: Hey, Bill, Billy Bob, the former roofer. How are you?
1: Yeah, I'm all right. How are you?
0: You're all right? Okay, good. So what's going on?
1: Oh, yeah. How much? I'm just wondering if you can play a tune.
0: Which?
1: Pink Floyd, One of My Turns, because I didn't hear.
0: Sorry, your phone cut out there. What'd you say? Hello? Are you there?
1: Yeah.
0: Do you have a cold or something?
1: Yeah.
0: Oh, I could hear that.
1: Allergies.
0: Allergies. What are you allergic to?
1: Yeah.
0: What are you allergic to?
1: I'm allergic to grass, and I'm allergic to pollen. And I don't know, there's a couple other things I'm allergic to. I'm allergic to dog hair.
0: Do you have a dog?
1: Yeah, I have a dog.
0: That makes sense. All right. Do you take any antihistamines?
1: Sometimes. Sometimes they're not needed.

0: Well, when they're not needed, I would expect you wouldn't take them. All right. And you wanted to hear what song?
1: Pink Floyd, One of My Turns.
0: Oh, okay. I'll play that for you.
1: All right. Thanks, Ed. Appreciate it.
0: Okay. Feel better, eh?
1: Yeah, thanks, man.
0: Okay, bye.
2: Tonight, we pretend it's all right.

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0: you know Tool, the band?
1: Yeah.
0: Well, I've been trying to find everything about, like, their new album, and I can't find anything.
1: Well, so, that would indicate that they didn't come out with a new album.
0: Swear I heard you on the station.
1: Yeah, probably misheard something that was said on the station. Like, I don't know, maybe Eckley was talking about how he got a new Tool or something like that. Why is that funny? 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
1: 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I just saw here. Who this?
12: Hey, it's Nick from Bowmanville.
1: Hi, Nick from Bowmanville. Haven't heard from you in a while. How you been?
12: I've been sleeping usually at this time now, so I haven't been able to call you.
1: What kind of crazy thing is that to do?
12: Well, we've been trying to get this house back together and get back to normal. There's a lot to do here.
1: What, was the house in, like, disarray?
12: Well, it was just Michelle was a pack rat.
1: Oh.
12: She was a whore. She had the house full of everything in every spot.
1: Oh, really?
12: So we're just trying to get it. What, just trying to get it out and what, back what, to people that want it.
1: What kind of stuff did she have there?
12: I'm telling you, the stuff I'm finding, I don't even know what it is. She's got everything closed. She's got 15 pairs of shoes.
1: Well, 15 pairs of shoes is not uncommon for women. We're talking, for those who don't know, about our dearly departed nighttime neighbor, Michelle from Bowmanville. We do miss her. What's some of the strangest things you've come across?
12: I mean, just like weird electronics and stuff. Like, she's got, like, converters to TVs that were from the 80s.
1: Well, maybe she was planning to make a museum.
12: I have no idea. She was always planning on something. That was a great thing. She never stopped working about or thinking and planning something.
1: Did you find, by any chance, Jimmy Hoffa there?
12: No. I found Hoffa. You'd be the first one I'd tell. Yeah. Isn't he in Giant Stadium anyway?
1: Yeah, he could be. Maybe keep looking around. Maybe you'll find the Lindbergh baby. Anyway,
12: yeah.
1: What'd you call about, my friend?
12: I just called to say hi to you and maybe get a song out for us here.
1: Sure. What do you want?
12: Let's do... So Called Life for Michelle.
1: She loved that song. Okay.
12: Yeah.
1: I will do it in her memory.
12: Thanks, buddy. And on the 27th of August, her birthday, we're going to do a celebration. I'll let you know more details.
1: Yeah, please do. I know I'd love to be there.
12: Okay, thanks.
1: All right, man. Bye-bye.

0: 94.9 The Rock, the all-night show at the Sock here. Who dis?
1: Here's Mr. Spanky.
0: Oh, that was you, was it, Jorge? The Mr. Spanky? I wasn't aware that your range of talents included impressions.
2: Hi,
0: yo.
2: This is Mr. Spanky.
0: Is that really you or someone else there?
1: It's me, Greg.
0: Oh, hello, Greg. So you are, by the way, I'm talking to Jorge called first, but now I'm talking to one of his roommates, Jorge B. How are you doing?
2: It's Mr. Spanky.
0: Don't do it. No more. No more crap. No more of that. I got no patience. You're on my last nerve.
1: Requesting a song, bro.
0: You're requesting a song, bro? Is that what you said?
1: No, I want to request a song, Ed.
0: Yeah, that's so different from what I just said. What would you like to hear?
1: Well, I want to ask you something personally, though.
0: Oh, I knew it was too good to be true. What's that?
1: Hey, when somebody puts you in the lottery, does stuff get stuck to you?
0: You know, I'm tiring of your repeated ethnic jokes. I am a sock, but I'm not defined by it.
1: Yes, I know this, Ed.
0: So why don't you take those jokes, roll them up, place them in a shiny metal cylinder, and shove them up your ass.
1: I tried that with my fox, and the lynching's going to stick it.
0: I can't make out anything you're saying.
1: I keep trying that, but the lynching's going to stick.
0: You keep trying that, but I don't understand the last part of that. Jorge, what do you want?
2: Pikachu.
0: No more high pitched. No more high pitched voices.
2: Pikachu.
0: Well, you know, you can't say I didn't warn you.

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0: 94.9 The Rock, the all-night show at the Sock here. Who this?
1: It's me.
0: Hello.
1: It's your best friend from the, it's your second best friend. Triple T is your best friend.
0: Yeah, we're best friends, and you're best friends with the stripper at the afternoon shift at the club, and you're going to be having torrid sex with the young lady who sold you a car this week. What else? What other fantasies are going on in that head of yours?
1: I don't got anything crazy tonight, except that I went and picked up my blue pills, so excited about that.
0: Now, I thought your doctor wasn't going to give them to you anymore.
1: That's why I'm excited about it. He said he did a new blood test and came back. He said your testosterone started to dip. And he's like, and with these numbers, I don't mind giving you a low dosage Viagra. So it was a good day.
0: So what did you do? Did you like go to some old guy and buy his blood?
1: I honestly, one of my coworkers I work said, you should just eat like shit and don't go to the gym for a week and then go to Life Labs that week.
0: Is that why you have been constantly patronizing fast food places?
1: No, I mean, that's generally like how I eat anyway. But what you don't see is when I wake up in the morning and I make like some eggs and avocado on some toast with some fresh strawberries and all that stuff. So I don't tell you about those meals.
0: Oh, I wasn't aware that you were a secret metrosexual.
1: I mean, avocado is great for everybody. I'm very comfortable in my avocado-ness.
0: Okay. Now, why would you eat anything good if you're trying to eat like crap to lower your testosterone?
1: Because when it came close to doing the test or whatever, for 3 days I was like Taco Bell, burgers, friggin' Chinese food, all that crap.
0: Now, and how did you get
1: a dip for sure?
0: How did you get another blood test? The doctor has to order those, right?
1: He doesn't order it. You go in and he gives you a rec.
0: That's what I mean.
1: Like a rec was.
0: It's the same damn thing.
1: Yeah.
0: The doctor has to be the one who approves of you getting the blood test. Why did he approve of you getting the blood test again if he thought that there was no issue?
1: Because I said I'm starting to feel a little different. I think like I'm not able to keep it up at all now. Like it's getting really, really bad. I just made it sound really bad. So he said, okay, we'll go to Life Labs. It's right over next door. And he gave me the rec and I went over the probably 20 minutes later. I had my blood tested and within 2 days after that, he got the results. So
0: all you got to do basically is abuse your body so that you can continue to get pills to aid in erecting your manhood. But having bad diet also can impair your ability to achieve erection.
1: I would agree with most guys, especially when they get older. If you eat like crap, you're probably not going to be able to keep it up too long. I was fine. I just like the feeling of having it in my body because it's like a backup that you have no matter what, like a lifeline.
0: You know what? I'll bet if they gave you a placebo and you didn't know that a lot of this is in your head, you would be just as able to perform on a placebo as the actual medication.
1: Sometimes I agree with you and sometimes I disagree, and I'm going to have to disagree on this one because there's some ladies out there that are just, you know, they're not tight enough. They're very loose, when you want to keep it up, it's really, really hard to keep it up. It's easy to fly a plane. It's hard to fly a plane when you're going through the Grand Canyon.
0: Actually, no. It's easy to fly a plane in the Grand Canyon because it's very wide.
1: I know, but you're not getting the air. You're not getting the turbulence you need to go up.
0: So, in other words, it's like throwing a hot dog down a hallway.
1: There's that one too, yeah. So if I'm starting to feel that, like if we're on a date, we're messing around, foreplay, whatever, if I go down there and I can feel it with my fingers.
0: All right, okay. No more.
1: Hey, I gotta go to the washroom and get a drink.
0: So basically you're dating a woman who doesn't provide a snug fit. Is that what you're saying?
1: Yeah, and for me to like, you know, get there and everything, it's not going to get there if I'm pounding away.

0: You just request a song and let me go on my merry way?
1: The Hard Life by 3 Days Grace.
0: All right. Very funny, by the way. Okay. Well, you enjoy your weekend, okay?
1: I'm going to. You too.
0: All right. Bye-bye.
1: See ya.
0: How do I get into these conversations? Oh, crap. I didn't even check to see if we have or don't even have that song. Oh, well. I guess I'll play something else.

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0: If you were in the GTA during the early 2000s, you might have heard these guys' chill tones on the airwaves. 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

0: 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Who dis?
1: Justin Tolerable.
0: Oh, Triple T.
2: With 18, count them, 18 tasty little meatballs.
0: Jeez, I don't remember ever being so relieved to hear from you as I am right now. Have you heard what's been going on with the calls tonight?
1: It's absolutely ridiculous. Well, you're sour though. Yeah, like you're sour.
0: What?
1: Yeah.
0: What do you mean? Wait. Did you hear the calls I had? Anybody would be sour.
1: You were sour before them though.
0: No, I was not.
1: And then you had all those, and that just didn't help.
0: What made you the expert on whether I was sour or not?
1: Well, I just heard that we're besties. I thought Tammy was my bestie.
0: What is this? Like nursery school? You can only have one bestie?
1: Okay, well, I'll include you then.
0: I don't care. I don't need that kind of validation. Anyway, what's going on there?
1: Well, I requested Ace Frehley, okay?
0: Yeah.
1: And then I said in tags, I'm sure Justin Tolerable would appreciate this song. And then you get on the air and you say, this is just incredible, because you don't want to hurt his feelings.
0: No.
1: Hold on.
0: No, I actually just made an error. That's all. Because I quickly wrote it down as Justin, and I didn't remember the intolerable part. So it just sort of flowed out. It was just, I misspoke. That's all.
1: Oh, okay. Well, because if you're trying to save his feelings, then I just want to remind you of what I've had to endure with you for the past 3 years here, okay? There's no feelings spared. There's nothing, okay?
0: Well, who the hell told you had to keep coming back?
1: Good point. Very good point.
0: At this point, yes, I'm starting to think you actually like the abuse.
1: Yeah, I don't mind it.
0: Yeah, I don't mind it. All right. So, okay. Next.
1: Now, we always say celebrate small victories, right?
0: Yes,
1: small
0: victories. Yes.
1: So, my small victories are few and far between. So, when I get them, it's like the 4th of July fireworks, okay?
0: Mm-hmm.
1: But on the other side of the spectrum is failures. We should celebrate people's failures, too.
0: You mean laugh at other people's failures? Is that what you mean?
1: Yes. Because it can't be all positive all the time. There's no way.
0: I'm not certain that celebrating other people's failures is what I had in mind. Now, okay, I'll be honest.
1: Sometimes you do.
0: Yeah, sometimes certain people, you're glad to see them receive their comeuppance. Let's put it that way.
1: Right. So one of mine could have been my 90-year-old, if you really want, or 80. I don't know. I didn't check her driver's license, but I had my eyes closed,
0: Come on. By then, she would have had her license taken away. She's too old to drive.
1: If I saw it, it would have been many, many years before I was born, probably.
0: Her driver's license at that point, it was written on parchment paper, like the Dead Sea Scrolls. We're talking, of course, about a very young Triple T who, as it says in the Simon and Garfunkel song, took some comfort from a woman who advertised herself as a comely, busty prostitute. And she was busty, but she was 80 years old. And the boobs were at her ankles.
1: The voluptuous drew me in. But anyway, we're not here to celebrate my failures.
0: We do that all the time. Yeah.
1: Yeah, but we're here to celebrate one of yours.
0: Oh,
1: okay.
0: What's my failure?
1: Yeah, you know, it's epic. It's an epic failure. and you discussed it the other night. Okay.
0: All right.
1: Weird Al Yankovic just totally blew you off.
0: Well,
1: totally blew you off.
0: Yes. Well, his agent did. The thing is, I never know how many of these people actually see the request regularly. It's actually very few of them. The request ever gets through to them. These agents, they get their power by telling people no, not telling people yes. And I think I might have in some way pissed off his guy years ago. I don't know why. I've always been cordial. But I always got the sense there was something about this guy that has a chip on his shoulder about me. So I don't even know if Al even knows about this.
1: Let's not sugarcoat it, okay? Let's not sugarcoat this. He damn well knew it, and then he said, you know what? Screw the sock. I'm not doing that. I'm going to Niagara Falls. I ain't going to Toronto. And I'm not making an extra trip just to go see the sock. No. He totally just slapped you off.
0: Actually, I wasn't asking for him to make a trip anywhere. I do all my interviews on Zoom.
1: Oh, that's right. You got lazy. I forgot. Yeah.
0: It's easier. No, it records things more accurately, and it gives a better quality.
1: Listen, with an epic failure, we can celebrate your gains, and one thing that stands out is that he had Leonard Skinner on, and that interview was great. They even had a great time. So yeah, you have some epic wins, and this Weird Al is just a huge epic failure.
0: No. Okay, there is no comparison as far as the footprint left on music between Lynyrd Skynyrd and Weird Al Yankovic. Let's be honest. When was the last good Weird Al Yankovic song that you can remember?
1: Oh, I know. Even after all this, you should have played the crying baby because, we're not playing Weird Al on this anymore. He slumped me off. He died, and I'm pissed.
0: Are you finished?
1: Why don't you play the crybaby right now?
0: You know why? Because it was your idea, not mine. That's why.
1: So other than that, epic failures, we all have them. But the small victories are, like I said, few and far between.
0: You know what? I will get along just fine without any interview with Weird Al. Trust me. It's not something that was on my bucket list. It wouldn't be the highest profile interview I've done even in the last few months. It was just, I thought, a nice thing because we'd reacquaint each other after many years. But like I said, I think he may have been replaced by a parallel universe Weird Al that doesn't have a mustache. I think that's the difference.
1: Yeah, wasn't it the mustache thing? I think you were talking about the mustache thing. Yeah.
0: Well,
1: he had a mustache.
0: The parallel universe, the evil mirror universe Spock, had facial hair. And in this case, it's a different thing. The evil parallel Weird Al does not have facial hair. In both cases, facial hair is the tip-off that the person is from the mirror evil universe.
1: Well, shout out to Chuck in the truck there. You know, did you know that the Chinese fella that invented the camera lens passed away?
0: The camera? Which camera lens is that?
1: For the, you know, the Canons, you know, the old camera lenses. That's the guy who invented those just passed away. And so we have to say, rest in peace, Zhu Min.
0: Zhu Min.
1: There was you. We gave Chuck a shout out before that one. But here's another one of Chuck's. It's what you call a woman standing in the middle of a tennis court.
0: What?
1: A net.
0: a nut.
1: Yeah, some real crap tonight.
0: Oh.
1: There you go. So, really, did it get any better from the previous callers? I really don't think so.
0: It may be at some point marginally better, but then it rapidly devolved into what it's become.
1: Went straight downhill.
0: Yeah, like Wile E. Coyote looking down after he stepped off a cliff.
1: Well, yeah, I got a song earlier. So you're not going to bless me with another one, Buck, so.
0: No, in other words, I don't have to talk to you any longer. I can just say goodbye.
1: Yeah, I think we're done, but just keep reminding yourself of the epic failure with Weird Al here.
0: Thank you! There you go.
1: Ed, enjoy your weekend, and you say you're going to get all these chores done around your house? I call bullshit.
0: I don't care what you call. First you assume or you make the statement that I started out the show sour when I did not. Now you're, again, making a prognostication about something you have not any real knowledge or foundation to make. So, well, you know what? Talking. Hot air. Isn't that what Big Boss Bill calls you? Triple T? Triple the talk?
1: Yes, he does. Shout out to Bill.
0: All right, bye.
1: See ya.

0: Like your morning cup of premium Colombian Java.
1: Food needs probably a little time on a therapist's couch. A man got busted last month after allegedly getting frisky and going all the way with some products. Produce. Yeah. Well, more than just produce, products as well. He was getting into the baked goods as well. He was getting busy with the fruits, the veggies, and the baked goods.
2: At home?
1: No, in the grocery store. He was shoving his eggplant in the peaches. And it's disgusting for a variety of reasons, because many of these items weren't sealed.
2: Right.
1: We get upset when we see somebody else touching too many of the product. And if you're rubbing your junk into them, that's a problem. I'm moving along to another grocery store.
2: Yeah. He thought you just feeling out cantaloupe was awkward. Yeah.
1: If I was going to hump any food item, it's got to be hell of a good dip.
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0: for Smash or Trash, where we let you, the audience, decide if a song is a smash or if it's trash. Your texts will decide the fate of this next song. And now, let's decide, smash or trash.
1: All right, it's smash or trash time. And for those keeping score, that sneeze from earlier keeps threatening to erupt, but still just, it's just staying on the edge of my senses. So if I should happen to sneeze out of the blue, I apologize in advance. So that has nothing to do with what we're doing now, because these songs that we play on Smash or Trash, they're nothing to sneeze at. Okay, that would hurt me too. I play a song from the Rock Randomizer. You decide if it's a smash or it's a trash. 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You can't vote for the first 90 seconds. You don't have to vote until the entire song is complete. Tonight, the band, I don't think they're together anymore. They were out of Vancouver, formed in 2012. The band is called No Sinner. The song, Tryin', with that apostrophe by the end. There's no G. Smash or Trash.

0: All right. That is Tryin' by No Sinner, a band that was out of Vancouver. 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
0: All right. I have tabulated the results for our song for tonight in Smash or Trash. Which, what's going on here? Welcome. The screen just went blank for a second. I thought, did I just die? Did I have a stroke? No, no burning toast. I'm okay. Though I, as you can tell, I'm feeling a little tired. I think some of the earlier calls just sucked the life right out of me. Like, I think it even made that noise. But anyway, I will forge ahead. The song was No Sinner by Tryin, and you guys have made up your mind. So here we go. You decided that the song is A. Smash. This is one of those rare nights where RW and Brandon have lined up like planets in orbit. I don't know why I said that. I really need to go to sleep soon.

0: How bad did you wipe out?
1: Well, my leg is effed.
0: Oh, you banged up your leg.
1: Yeah, I'm going to go to a walk-in clinic.
0: Well, in this case, because of your leg injury, wouldn't that be more of a limp-in clinic? 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
2: 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So yesterday, I said at the beginning of today's show, I was going to ask you guys your advice on the new Rolling Stones song, In the Stars. Because Triple T has pointed out at least a couple of times that he thinks it's crap. And I don't know. To be honest with you, I haven't listened to it. So here's what's going to happen. First of all, obviously, I forgot to do that at the top of the show. Here's what's going to happen. I'm going to play the song now. I'm going to listen to it, too. And then I want you guys to text me. Should we be playing this? Or maybe every time it's in the schedule, I should find a better, earlier Stones song to play instead. So take a listen. This is it. In the Stars, Rolling Stones. I guess this is kind of a form of smash or trash.

0: All right, that was In the Stars, the Rolling Stones. First time I actually really listened to it all the way through. Tammy from La Mob really likes it. And Jeff the Horn says, holy crap, Triple T, they're 80. That song is a smash. It's one of those Stone songs that's going to get better, going to sound better the more you hear it. RW says, actually not too bad of a song for the age those guys are. All right, let me just say this. We're not judging whether this is a song that's good because it was produced by people in their 70s or being put together or presented by people in their 70s. We're not, this isn't the scale. It's, is that objectively a good song to play on this show? Well, the people who have voted, I guess it's sort of, yes, it's good. Not overwhelming by any, it's like a half a vote kind of thing, if such a thing is possible. I will say this. I think that song is crap. It's just repetitive. It's got none of the energy that they used to have. Yeah, they're a lot older. So stop. That's all. Just, you've proved so much over your career. Cut it out. Because this music, you know, Jeff the Horn says it'll sound better the more times you hear it. That's like acquired tastes. It's like, why would I keep eating a food that I don't like the taste of the first time? On the hope that maybe, eventually, I'll like the taste. There's plenty of foods I like the taste of that I don't need to eat a food I don't like the taste of in the hope that eventually I might like the taste of it. I'm just going to not eat it. Same thing with this song. I am not going to listen to it enough times that eventually it'll sound better to me, because even better, it's not good. So I'll play it because you guys seem to be okay with it. But Joanne, me and Triple T, we're in lockstep on this one. This is so unworthy of their legacy that it makes me sad that we're playing it. And that's all I have to say about that, as Forrest Gump would say.
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1: Here's the bigger question. 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

0: 94.9 The Rock, All Night Show. Ed DeSock here. So I hope you enjoyed. There was a period there just now where there was silence. It was intended as kind of a Zen exercise where you could clear your mind of all thoughts, all things plaguing you. Take some deep breaths. Forget the past week. Look, all right, enough of that crap. This is why I hate touch screens. I like buttons with lights. Because there's a thing, two things that look very much the same. One will create dead air while I'm playing what I think is something on the air. The other allows actual on-the-air stuff. So I'm going to play the thing that should have played then. 94.9 The Rock, The All-Night Show, Ed DeSock here with Leanna Kersner, our peer counselor who helps us get through the night. Also, the host producer of the great podcast, It's Not Therapy. Hi, Leanna.
1: Hello, Ed.
0: So, in The Empire Strikes Back, Yoda famously said, "Do or do not, there is no try." So, the implication, I believe, in that statement is that if you say you're going to try, you're not committing to completing it. You're giving yourself an out because you're only trying. You're not saying, "I'm going to do it." You're saying, "I'm going to try." Is that what you take from it?
1: It's a complicated quote because obviously it's rooted in Buddhism. And Buddhism...
0: Oh, it's Yoda. It's Jedi.
1: It's Yodaism. To me, my interpretation of that quote is that if you say you're going to try, you're already kind of telegraphing that you don't think you can do it. You're kind of expecting failure. And sometimes you have to take a leap of faith in life. There's no try. You just got to do it. Some things are either you're in or you're out. You do it or you don't. And with a lot of mental health recovery, Yoda is correct. There is no try. Do or do not. These are fairly simple things. Simple does not mean easy, but they're simple. So you either do them or you don't. There's no in between.
0: Well, I ask this because there's a nighttime neighbor who's in a situation where, I don't know how deep to go into this, in a situation which may leave them temporarily homeless, okay?
1: Okay.
0: And there's a chance that they won't be. It's being appealed and stuff because it's a lot of skullduggery. It isn't this person's
1: fault. Sounds it. In this day and age, that's a really difficult situation.
0: This is not this person's fault.
1: Yeah.
0: But anyway... I said, "Do you have a backup plan in case the sheriff does come and lock you out?"
1: Okay.
0: And the person said, "No, that's negative thinking. Having a backup plan is negative thinking because then I'll take that route when otherwise, if I have no backup plan, I'll just keep pushing forward." And I said, "You have pets. You can't afford to not have a contingency plan, a backup plan, because if the sheriff locks you out, you've got to make sure you got cat carriers. You got to make sure you got dog leashes. Like, you know what I mean? You got to have something in mind because it's not just you." So this is where I find Yoda's statement not sufficient to the circumstance the person finds themselves in. Sometimes you do need a backup plan.
1: Fear I sense in this. Yep. It's fear. That is somebody just not wanting to think about the worst possibly happening. And so they're avoiding it. And no, you're right. Contingency plans are not you're in or you're out. Contingency plans are taking it seriously and recognizing that no matter what happens, you'll make it work. I suspect there's some trauma in this person's past, and this is to an extent a trauma response. They can't think about it because if they start thinking about it, they'll start catastrophizing.
0: You know, the same principle as insurance, car insurance. You're not getting the insurance saying, "I'm going to have an accident." You're getting the insurance saying, "If I do, I won't have to worry in the same way." So, okay, good advice. Thank you for that, Leanna.
1: Yeah, and to be clear, this isn't, you know, okay, we did Star Wars to lighten the mood, but this isn't to minimize what this person is going through. Homelessness is terrifying. The potential for homelessness is terrifying. There are services out there. You're not helpless. There are things people can do. The hardest thing in certain situations is to let your community help you. And that's where, you know, fear becomes pride, becomes suffering. So, you know, sometimes not looking at it is because you can't face vulnerability. And if that's the case, you know, a while ago, there was a book called When Bad Things Happen to Good People. When bad things happen to good people, bad things allow the people around you to show that you matter to them.
0: Let's save that for the next one.
1: All right.
0: Okay. All right. Thank you, Leanna. And Leanna is a peer counselor, host of the podcast It's Not Therapy. Every episode I learn one or two things I didn't know I needed to learn, and you will too. Find It's Not Therapy on all podcast platforms. Thank you, Leanna.
1: Thanks, Ed.
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0: 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Who knows? 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I mean, right? What's that? Toilet paper was invented in 1857? No sh**. 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
11: 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Who this?
12: It's Brandon.
11: Hello, Brandon. So considering the night I've had, are you calling to hopefully provide some respite from what I've been dealing with, or are you going to join the dance on my grave?
12: No, I won't dance on your grave. I think that'd be really, really cruel. That wouldn't be nice.
11: Well, I'd be dead, so who'd care? But anyway, well, what's going on there?
12: Just wanted to say hello. I feel like I haven't spoke to you in such a long time. And
11: yeah, where
12: I'm
11: were
12: at
11: you?
12: Work
11: where
12: right
11: been?
12: Now.
11: Where you been?
12: Well, I was carpooling, so I know you don't like the Bluetooth, so I couldn't do that. And, you know, I just feel bad for not being able to touch base.
11: Well, you ought to. You ought to feel bad, really. You leave me here. You leave me here wondering what's happened to Brandon. Did some foul fate befall him? And all it turned out is that you're sitting in a car with some other dudes.
12: Yeah, right. And that's the thing. Like, on the weekend, I'm going to go on YouTube, look at some lobotomy videos so I can practice one on myself after listening to Justin Credible.
11: Oh,
12: I think I'm going to have to.
11: Oh, really? So he's at the top of that list? Has he vaulted ahead of, like, Jorge?
12: Yeah, right now they're neck and neck.
11: Wow. Now there's a competition you don't want to be a part of. What is it about Justin Credible's calls that you find makes you want to scrape out your brains with a rusty spoon?
12: Okay, here's my thing, and I hope he doesn't get offended, even though I don't care.
11: All right.
12: His name was taken by a wrestler 20-something years ago, so his name isn't that. Justin Credible was a hardcore wrestler. He
11: All
12: stole
11: right.
12: the name.
11: Oh, I mean, he's not the only person to have made wordplay out of the name Justin, though, in fairness.
12: Still, it's a copyrighted name. He can't use it.
11: It's copyrighted.
12: I think he should change it.
11: Right.
12: Yeah. He should just change his name to, like, Justin Imbecile or something like that.
11: I'll suggest that next time I talk to him. Beyond his name, his sobriquet, what else bothers you?
12: He just kind of gets really grumpy and mean with people. Like, the

0: for this industry thing, I can't stand when people are like the A&W story.
1: Yeah.
0: Stuff like that drives me insane. I can't. I've worked in customer service my whole life, and that stuff like that. I'm reaching out to you, Justin. You got to stop being like that. Like, I know he's a rocket scientist, isn't he? Something like that?
1: No,
0: is that
1: no.
0: What he said he was?
1: No, he works at the nuclear plant. He dresses people up in the radioactive free spacesuits that then go into reactor, which is scary enough that he's that close to it at all. But
0: well, because if he's that bitter towards somebody making minimum wage, imagine like what he would do to somebody he doesn't like putting on the suit. Justin, you gotta calm yourself, man.
1: For those who don't know what Brandon's referring to, Justin Credible had a situation where he had gone to the 24-hour A&W, and he went to the drive-thru, he made an order, and then decided he didn't like how long it was taking, so he backed out of the drive-thru and went somewhere else. Against my advice, by the way, I told him to go into the store. Anyway, then next time he went to A&W, they refused to serve him, because the food was ready and he took off. And when the person at the window said, you know, the food was ready, the food you ordered was prepared for you, and you left, he said, that's your problem, not my problem. Which doesn't make sense, because, in fact, it's not a problem for the guy working there at all. It's just incredible who's not getting the food he wants. So it's actually Justin Credible's problem. But, there are times where he speaks, I think, of service industry people. I don't like how every woman he deals with, he calls the girl.
0: Yeah.
1: It's like, yeah, the girl over there did this. The girl at the sperm bank. The girl at the car dealership. It's always the girl. And he's not old enough at 40 years old to get away with that.
0: Justin Sell.
1: That's not bad. But actually, it's not true, because he's not involuntarily celibate. He has a lady that he's enjoying carnal relations with, but he's actually, according to the call tonight, not really enjoying it, because there's not enough of a grip on his member when they are intimate. You know what I'm saying? I'm not going any deeper. Why did I even bring it up? I want to wash my head out.
0: I don't know.
1: I want to wash my brain out with soap after talking to him about that. Anyway, I understand where you're coming from.
0: The world just needs more love. And, like, you can be bitter, but at least be funny and not mean about it. That's how I look at it. You know what I mean? Because if he keeps up this attitude, he's going to get just incarcerated.
1: That was well done. Well done. I think that deserves, even though we're not that close to the end of the show. So, we're as close as I'd like it to be. I can play a song for you.
0: Oh, that'd be amazing. Can I please hear? Oh, my gosh. You don't have Teenage Lobotomy by Ramon, do you?
1: Yes, I do.
0: Can you please dedicate that to everybody who has to listen to people who just aren't nice?
1: Yes. Well, do you want the bad people to get the lobotomy, or the people who are listening and have to endure it should get the lobotomy so it doesn't bother them?
0: No, a little bit of A, a little bit of B.
1: All right. You have a good weekend.
0: You too, Ed. Take care.
1: Bye.

0: righty. 94.9 The Rock, the all-night show. I made it to the end. I got to get out of here. I only have very little time to speak, which is kind of a blessing. If you guys are driving home now from whatever you were doing, get home safely. If your day is just beginning, cock-a-doodle-doo to you. I'm Ed the Sock. I'd rather be a smart-ass than a dumbass. Don't forget, the All-Star All-Night Show, Saturday, Sunday, normal show time, some of the best stuff from the past week, and that's it. Thank you for joining me on this journey these past 5 days. And by the way, I have now, on the on-demand section at therock.fm, I have now caught up to the month of May. So I have all of May to put up there, but I finally finished April. So how about that? Yeah. All right. That's it. L'chaim. Oh, wait. I screwed it up. Say goodbye, Thelma.
1: Bye-bye.
0: Now, L'chaim.

0: Good morning. Start here.
1: Scientists are working on potty training cows. Well, that must not be easy to get them sit on the potty. That's got to be difficult, and that's got to be a big, big toilet.
2: You would think so.
1: Yeah. I wonder why. Is it because of the methane and we're trying to save the environment a little bit here? Is that part of the deal?
2: I don't know. I guess to have them all in one spot, easier cleanup.
1: Mm. Oh, imagine cleaning those bathrooms.
2: You missed again.
1: That's right. Farm looking for employees. Bathroom cleaners. Oh, all right.
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1: Yeah.
2: Yeah. Can you hit the bowl with six?
1: Oh, my gosh. Yeah, you think a en route bathroom is gross. Imagine. Anyhow, that's what the scientists are working on. How's that cancer research?
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And here we go.

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8: Mumford & Sons big show happening at Rogers Stadium on June 13th. The same night, Ill Scarlet will be at the Phoenix Concert Theater. And Machine Gun Kelly takes over RBC Amphitheater on June 14th. Then we have not one, not two, but three shows from our Kells. June 17th at Lee's Palace, June 18th at History, and June 19th at RBC Amphitheater. 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

Hey, I'm Cone from Sum 41, here to tell you about what's happening on my show Cone's Cave this Sunday at 7 p.m. This week, I'm going to be playing you a lot of classic punk on the show because my guest this week is from a classic punk band. I have Matt Dangerfield, who is the lead singer of UK 70s punk band The Boys. Matt is on the show. It's a really good one. I don't have to tell you that. You talk a lot about the old days of punk. Your Found in the Underground band this week is a band called Draculas, featuring members of the Riverboat Gamblers and Rise Against. 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

0: hey, there's Linkin Park and Faint and Make Believe. Mother, mother, I'm going to start a band. Father, father. Maybe I'll start a few bands. I'm going to manage bands. I'm going to have an uncle, uncle, an aunt, aunt, nephew, nephew, cousin, cousin, daughter, daughter, sister, sister, brother, brother, son, son, grandfather, grandfather, grandmother, grandmother. It'll go on. I'll make a fortune.
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I was known as a fiddler. I still like to fiddle a little bit, you know, whenever I can. If I got a moment to spare, I'll fiddle. Here's Weedus on the Rock.

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0: 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So
1: cut, wait. Were you on that conspiracy blog site again?
0: Sorry. Oh, gosh. Where was I? 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

0: Alanis Morissette, Hand in My Pocket. Remember when he used to say, I'm playing pocket pool? Oh, we thought that was so smart and cute.
1: Listen up. A keynote tank weekend is coming to the Canadian Tank Museum, and I want to see some excitement. I want to see hype. And I want to see you drop and give me one trip to the rock.fm for your shot at free tickets on the double. 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

0: Toronto police are investigating a fatal shooting in North York. It happened around 10 o'clock last night near Shepherd Avenue West and Jane Street. Investigators say a man in his 20s was shot and then rushed to hospital, where he later died. A 17-year-old is facing charges after two shootings at synagogues in Toronto and Vaughan. Police say no one was hurt, but there was damage caused to the buildings. It comes after an 18-year-old was also arrested in connection to the shootings. And union workers are wrapping up voting today on a tentative five-year contract with Canada Post. It comes after more than 2 years of labor disputes. The deal includes a 6.5% boost in wage increases. Well, the Hurricanes are heading to the Stanley Cup Final after beating the Habs 6-1 last night. The Blue Jays won their fourth in a row, beating the Orioles 6-5 in comeback fashion. And Alphonso Davies is among the 26 players who will represent Canada at the FIFA World Cup this summer. Sunny, windy, and a high of 21 today. It's 9 right now. Traffic tip anytime. Text keyword traffic to 855-432-ROCK. I'm John Lodge. 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

Headstones, a smiling wave. At least smile. 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I don't know that you have to wave. That's a little too much. But a nice smile, an acknowledgement. Hi, how are you? Nice to see you. Hope life is good. All comes out in a lovely smile. Here's Dexter and the Moon Rocks. Well, freaking out on the rock.

0: 3 days grace, animal I become. 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That is for sure. Big Wreck Nirvana on the way, Queen as well.
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1: 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Generation Next. Who knows? You just might be the greatest discovery of our generation. You know, let's give a little love to the dude that created toilet paper, though. I mean, right? What's that? Toilet paper was invented in 1857? 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

I like that ending. There you go. Big wreck and dog with a gun. 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I mean, most humans, you can't trust with a gun, but a dog, I don't think we want that. Actually, maybe I would trust a dog more than a human. Here's Queen on the Rock.

0: Patrick in hometown at Chappelle Craigie Saturday morning. What's going on? Ooh, the randomizer wants in. I got to move aside. Hang on.
1: 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Whoa, whoa, whoa. 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

0: Blue stones, nobody wants that. It's painful to go to the hospital sometimes. That's come apart, blue stones. And it's your pally. But did I say that already? I probably said that already. What's going on? Well, we're going to have Sloan. We're going to have the Stones. Actually, new music from the Rolling Stones. Isn't it? It's crazy to be saying new music from the Rolling Stones. But there it is, called In the Stars. And that's coming up.
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We don't take our marching orders from some idiot at head office in New York or Los Angeles. 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
2: A fatal shooting in the city overnight have Toronto police investigating. Officers responded to reports of a shooting in the area of Shepherd and Jane just after 10 last night. The victim was found with life-threatening injuries and they were rushed to hospital where they were later pronounced dead. A teenager is facing charges after allegedly shooting at two synagogues. Police say the shootings happened in Toronto and Vaughan. No one was hurt, but there was damage done to the buildings. A second teenager was also arrested in connection to the shootings. And postal workers are finishing up voting on a tentative five-year deal. The deal includes wage increases of 6.5%. In case the deal doesn't pass, workers are also voting on a strike mandate. Canada Post and the union have been in labor disputes for more than 2 years. Well, the Stanley Cup final is all set. It'll be Carolina taking on Vegas. The Hurricanes booked their ticket with last night's 6-1 win over Montreal. Rookie Charles McAdoo homered in his MLB debut as the Jays came back to beat the Orioles 6-5. Toronto is now 29-29 on the season. And Canada's 26-player roster for the World Cup has been announced. Alphonso Davies is on the roster after having hamstring injuries leading up to the event. Davies was not in camp as he continues to recover. Sunny, windy, and a high of 21 today. It's 9 degrees right now. Traffic tip anytime. Text keyword traffic to 855-432-ROCK. I'm John Lodge. 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

There's the song that gets played when you know it's time to leave, a Guns N' Roses song, Paradise City. 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

0: Stuck on Planet Earth with High Vibration and Bush Machine Head before that. No Doubt, Temper City and Sam Roberts coming up.
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no doubt. Don't speak. 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

0: Sam Roberts, Bridge to Nowhere. Don't take it. You go nowhere. Hey, Jeffy Woods is going to come by. That's right, our Jefferson Woods, JW. He's got a song from his collection, Classic Rock Sundays, coming up.
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0: Should have known better. We all should know better, but we don't. We keep making the same stupid mistakes. But that's living. That's life. You know you're wrong, but you keep doing the same dumb thing. All right. Well, it is what it is. I'm going to go and spend the rest of the weekend doing some dumb things, probably. Killer Sublime Truths all on the way, and Lee Eckley.
1: If you were in the GTA during the early 2000s, you might have heard these guys' chill tones on the airwaves. 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

0: It's 94.9 The Rock, GTA's Rock Station, on a beautiful sunny Saturday morning. Happy weekend. I'm Lee Eckley. 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
2: Toronto police are investigating a fatal shooting in North York. It happened around 10 o'clock last night near Sheppard Avenue West and Jane Street. Investigators say a man in his 20s was shot and then rushed to hospital, where he later died. A 17-year-old is facing charges after two shootings at synagogues in Toronto and Vaughan. Police say no one was hurt, but there was damage caused to the buildings. It comes after an 18-year-old was also arrested in connection to the shootings. And union workers are wrapping up voting today on a tentative five-year contract with Canada Post. It comes after more than 2 years of labor disputes. The deal includes a 6.5% boost in wage increases. Well, the Hurricanes are heading to the Stanley Cup Final after beating the Habs 6-1 last night. The Blue Jays won their fourth in a row, beating the Orioles 6-5 in comeback fashion. And Alphonso Davies is among the 26 players who will represent Canada at the FIFA World Cup this summer. Sunny, windy, and a high of 21. It's 11 right now. Traffic tip anytime. Text keyword traffic to 855-432-ROCK. I'm John Lodge. 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

0: Building excitement, one eargasm at a time. Yeah, listen longer. It's better when they're in multiples, apparently.
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0: 94.9 The Rock, GTA's Rock Station. That is Talk, and his new single is called Time Machine on 94.9 The Rock. I'm Lee Eckley. Good morning. It's a beautiful day, but a little cool out there right now, a little bit breezy. You'll probably need a parka, but later on today, high of 20, 21 degrees, and more of the same tomorrow. 13 right now. Let's see. Coming up this morning, we have Goodnight Sunrise on Generation Next Radio. John Angus McDonald is playing their new song called Over You. And at noon, it's the 90s at noon. Later on tonight, it's Records and Rock Stars with Jeff Woods. And it's going to be part three of all-time best album openers. And of course, he's back with Classic Rock Sunday from noon to 6 tomorrow. And a whole bunch in between, including 3 Days Grace, The Rock Randomizer, and Creed next. It's 9-11 at The Rock.
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0: 94.9 The Rock, TTA's Rock Station with July Talk. So congratulations to everybody that scored tickets to see the Glorious Suns this past week. They're at Lindsay Fairgrounds, the North of Nowhere Music Festival, on July the 18th with Strombellas and a whole bunch more. It starts on the Friday, so it runs all weekend, July 16th through 18th at Lindsay Fairgrounds, and you can still buy your tickets. Also, we've got Rockstalgia tickets all next week. That's a two-day festival with the best sounds of the 70s, 80s, 90s, and today, July 11th and 12th at the Orono Fairgrounds, and Widemouth Mason is going to be there, and Laurie Ann's going to have tickets to give away all week starting Monday on the 90s at noon.
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0: Good morning. It's sunny and 13 degrees. High of 21 today. 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

0: 94.9 The Rock, GTA's rock station. No knock-knock jokes here, but lots of R. Kells knocking at the door with Aerosmith and Youngblood featuring the Smashing Pumpkins, who are going to be in Hamilton for the Rats in the Cage tour, playing two unique sets celebrating the 30th birthday of Melancholy and the Infinite Sadness. And it's for one night only at the Coliseum in Hamilton in October, and tickets are on sale now. So it's a season-high four-game winning streak for the Blue Jays. Good comeback last night, especially for rookie Charles McAdoo, who had a horrible first at bat, but then later hit his first home run in his major league career in his first major league game. Then Kazuma Okamoto dinged his team-leading 12th homer. Final was 5-4. Was it 5-4? That doesn't even matter. We won, right? This afternoon's game is at 4:05. What was the final score last night? Sorry. And I can't even get it in front of me here. Isn't that beautiful? I just want to make sure I get this right, because I know I'm going to get a lot of emails. 6-5. There we go. Game two this afternoon at 4:05. Perfect. Blue Jays are 500 now for the first time since early in the season. Montreal Canadiens eliminated last night. They can hold their heads high, though, because they had got a great future in front of them, and they're beaten by a very good team. Stanley Cup final is going to be a beauty. It starts Tuesday in Carolina. It's 9:47.
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0: GTA's Rock Station, 94.9 The Rock with the Glorious Sons. We're going to play new stuff from Evanescence, and we've got the Rock Randomizer coming up, plus Red Hot Chili Peppers. After a reality check,
1: investigators are looking for suspects after a fatal shooting in North York. Police were called to the Shepherd and Jane area just after 10 last night. The victim was found with life-threatening injuries and died in hospital. The suspects took off in a dark-colored car. A teenager is facing charges after allegedly shooting at two GTA synagogues. The shootings happened in Toronto and Vaughan. No one was hurt, but the buildings were damaged. A second teenager was also previously arrested. And postal workers are finishing up voting on a tentative five-year deal. The deal includes wage increases of 6.5%. In case the deal doesn't pass, workers are also voting on a strike mandate. Canada Post and the union have been in labor disputes for more than 2 years. Well, Team Canada takes on Finland tonight in the World Hockey Championship semifinal. If Canada wins, they'll take on either Switzerland or Norway in the final. It's trade day for the Blue Jays in Baltimore. Toronto is looking to make it 5 wins in a row. The Toronto Tempo hosts the Seattle Storm, and it's game 7 between the OKC Thunder and the Spurs tonight. Sunny today with a high of 21. It's 13 right now. Traffic tip anytime. Text keyword traffic to 855-432-ROCK. I'm John Lodge. 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

0: 94.9 The Rock, GTA's Rock Station with the Headstones and the Rock Randomizer, pushing out a beauty, the Good Times roll from the Cars, which reminded me of the first and only time I saw the Cars at Maple Leaf Gardens. Their second album, Candio, was still a couple of weeks from its release, but they played a lot of it that night. And they opened with Good Times Roll, and for about 90 minutes, whipped through their growing repertoire with a proficiency and cool detachment that I really dug. Some people found it boring, but I thought that was a part of their magic. No phoniness, just great musicianship and great songs by the Cars. I'm Lee Eckley. 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
10: Mumford & Sons big show happening at Rogers Stadium on June 13th. The same night, Il Scarlet will be at the Phoenix Concert Theater. And Machine Gun Kelly takes over RBC Amphitheater on June 14th. Then we have not one, not two, but three shows from our Kells. June 17th at Lee's Palace, June 18th at History, and June 19th at RBC Amphitheater. There's so much more. 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

0: 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I'm Lee Eckley, and Ozzy's coming home next.
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0: 94.9 The Rock, GTA's Rock Station. Good morning, I'm Lee Eckley. Got some stuff you need to know when you're out and about this weekend, especially if you're in the city. And the biggie is the closure of the Don Valley Parkway and Gardner Expressway from South Kingsway. That closure starts tomorrow morning at 2 o'clock and continues until 4 tomorrow afternoon. And that's for the annual Ride for Brain Health. Also, be mindful of lane closures on Lakeshore underneath the Gardner while it undergoes repair. And Bruno Mars is wrapping up his five nights tonight and tomorrow at Rogers Stadium. Remember, the TTC is free after the show, so you can grab your ride from Downsview, Shepherd West, or Wilson stations starting 30 minutes before the end of each show all season long. 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
1: 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I'm your host, John Angus McDonald. Thank you for tuning in to check out some new music with me here on Generation Next. And today we have some new music from some Generation Next repeat offenders. We had these folks on last year, I believe, and they're back with a new single. This is Goodnight Sunrise out of Toronto. We played with this band in Hamilton last summer, I believe, at a festival in Hamilton, Engage Park. They were also on the bill, and we met them. Really good folks, great people, good band. They're back for you with a new song. This song is called Over You. And I'll just give you a little background on Goodnight Sunrise to refresh your memory. Led by the dual male-female vocal alchemy of guitarist Vanessa Volcaria and guitarist David Coburg, Toronto rock band Goodnight Sunrise is an organized sort of chaos. They've played over 400 shows across Europe and North America since starting in 2011 and just released their fourth album, Get a Life, an explosive and anthemic 23-minute pop punk alt rock temper tantrum about trying to find their place in the insanity that is our modern world. They say rock isn't a genre, it's a community, and I couldn't agree more. So with all that in mind, we're going to check out the latest from Toronto's Goodnight Sunrise. This is their newest single. It's called Over You.

That was Over You from Toronto's own Goodnight Sunrise on Generation Next Radio. And yeah, that sounded fresh and energetic, well produced. They seem to be piling on some more power punk pop heaviness to their catalog. There's definitely some heavy rock leaning stuff that's happening in that song, in that production, especially in the middle there. So yeah, good on Goodnight Sunrise, continuing to pump out the jams and playing live, putting on shows, doing it the good old fashioned way, as I like to call it. So if you like what you hear, go give them a follow, go check them out, stream their music, and go see them live. Most importantly, that's the most important interaction you can have these days in this era of AI slop and fake songs being pumped out by Suno, and you never know what you're getting or where it's from. But live, if you can see it with your own eyes and hear it with your own ears, you can be pretty sure it's real. So go see live music, everybody. All right, that's it from me for now. John Angus McDonald from The Trues here. 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Thanks for tuning in, and we'll catch you next time.

0: GTA's rock station, blowing it up. Big Wreck, 1117. I'm Lee Eckley. We had Goodnight Sunrise, the new single, Over You. And they're back tonight at 8 o'clock on Generation Next. And you can check them out anytime on the Generation Next playlist. It's on Spotify. 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

to sleep. I'm counting sheep but running out. 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

0: 94.9 The Rock, GTA's Rock Station. There's Role Model. I'm Lee Ackley. Good morning. You remember Loblaw's bread price fixing scandal? What was it, 10 years ago? They colluded in a bread price fixing scheme, charging an extra buck for a loaf of bread. And they got caught, so there was a class action suit, and Loblaws agreed to a settlement of $500 million. So if you're one of those who signed up for a piece of the pie, you can expect an email already, if you haven't already, with instructions on how to collect your $49.11. So keep an eye on your inbox. It's got mine earlier in the week, and it's already been put to good use. 11:37, Jimmy Eat World is coming up, and we've got the 90s at noon in a little while, too.
1: If you were in the GTA during the early 2000s, you might have heard these guys' chill tones on the airwaves. And while Ill Scarlet hasn't dropped much lately, this year is a pretty big milestone for them, and you're not going to want to miss it. 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

Sure. It looks like we didn't plan anything to play right now. Because we didn't. 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

0: 94.9 The Rock, GTA's Rock Station, and some Poison from the Rock Randomizer. 11:51. Oh, got a quick traffic note here, and this is important if you're on the 401 eastbound through Newtonville. All lanes are closed because of a serious accident. Westbound lanes are slowing down to take a look. So once again, 401 eastbound through Newtonville, all lanes closed because of a serious accident. 11:51, the 90s at noon, coming up.
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0: 94.9 Rock, GTA's Rock Station. That was the first portion of the 90s at noon for a Saturday afternoon, and Crash Test Dummies and White Zombie in there as well. And coming up, we've got the Tragically Hip and Midnight Oil, Spirit of the West, Better Than Ezra, and Crackers coming up.
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0: Age of Electric, featuring Todd Kearns, who's playing bass with Triumph on the current reunion tour. 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

0: 94.9 Rock, GTA's Rock Station with the Tragically Hip Trickle Down and the Tragically Chip, a new limited edition ice cream created in collaboration with Kawartha Dairy in Bob Cajun, featuring a blend of maple whiskey flavored ice cream, dark chocolatey chunks, and a rich black cherry ripple, with all the with a portion of the proceeds from every tub going towards the Breakfast Club of Canada to help fund children's nutrition programs across the country. And that's going to be available at select locations for a limited time starting on June the 22nd. And of course, this fall, the Tragically Hip will be inducted into the Canadian Songwriters Hall of Fame at Massey Hall. I'm Lee Ackley. Sublime's coming up, and we've got lots more on the 90s at noon.
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0: 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They pay the most for scrap metal.

0: yes, one of my favorite bands of the era, Odds, from Good Weird Feeling, 1999, I guess it was. No, make that 1995, Truth Untold there. And I'm Lee Eckley on the 90s at noon. On this date, going back to 1990, the Dow Jones reached a record high of 2,878 points. Wow! Yesterday, it closed at over 51,000. So if you have held on to a basket of stocks in the Dow all these years, your investment has increased over 20 times. And it's especially nice if you consider that the whole time you held on to those dividend payouts and everything else, too. Anyway, John Tesh's final day as host of Entertainment Tonight was on this day in 1996, 30 years ago today. And former Montreal Canadiens Hall of Famer, the late Ken Dryden, became president of the Toronto Maple Leafs 29 years ago today. He was integral in transferring the Leafs from the Gardens to the new digs at the foot of Bay Street, and of course lifted the Leafs in a second wave of competitive success after the Ballard years, in addition to other things outside of hockey. He was an MP, a successful author, wrote two incredible books, and a lawyer as well. A brilliant guy who passed away last September. It's 12:49 at 94.9 The Rock. We've got more on the 90s at noon coming up.
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2: There are four planets around a star that's just 6 light years from us. We're just figuring this out. It's only 6 light years. How long would it take to travel 6 light years? Well, the fastest spacecraft we've ever sent up there could hit 430,000 miles per hour. At that speed, you'd get there in just under 10,000 years.
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Just imagine if I took over the Rock Randomizer. Because I did. Give this a listen.

Maybe said that we don't look to be dead, but instead we just some thread of consciousness. I believe, and if you preach that the world is just a peach, dripping with a juice so sweet, I believe.

0: 94.9 The Rock, TTA's Rock Station, Mother, Make Believe, and a drop-in from Jeff Woods, spinning some Zep, and back tomorrow for Classic Rock Sunday, and of course he's here tonight at 6 o'clock, and he's got the greatest debut album openers of all time, and it's part 3. I don't know how many more parts we've got, but it's on Records and Rock Stars tonight, starting at 6. Brian Adams, Arctic Monkeys, and lots more coming up. I'm Lee Ackley. It's 118.
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GTA's Rock Station, 94.9 The Rock. Bryan Adams is going to be in Toronto to help launch the World Cup in a couple of weeks. He'll be at Fort York on June the 10th, joined by other special guests, and will be linked up to other concerts in Mexico, the U.S., and Vancouver. Tickets are on sale now. Only $36. All entries are general admission. And, of course, he'll be in Oshawa at the TCC in August. 129. This is new stuff by Dominic Fike. Baby Doll, 94.9 The Rock.

0: 94.9 The Rock, GTA's Rock Station. Lenny Kravitz. And new stuff from Dominic Fike. I'm Lee Eckley, 134 Lincoln Park, coming up in a couple of seconds here. And we got another spin of the rock randomizer in a while, too. And Doug Elliott's coming up after three.
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0: PTA's Rock Station with Motley Crue, and I'm Lee Ackley. Good afternoon, 12 before 2 o'clock. Important stuff you need to know when you're out and about this weekend, especially in the city. And the biggie is the closure of the Don Valley Parkway and the Gardner Expressway from South Kingsway. That starts tomorrow morning at 2 o'clock, and it doesn't reopen again until 4 o'clock tomorrow afternoon. It's closed for the annual Ride for Brain Health. Also, be mindful of lane closures on Lakeshore underneath the Gardner while it undergoes repair. And Bruno Mars is wrapping up his five nights tonight and tomorrow at Rogers Stadium. If you're going, remember the TTC is free after the show. You can grab your ride from Downsview, Shepherd West, or Wilson Station. Just show your ticket and you're in. And the free service starts 30 minutes before the end of each show all season long.
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CKGE, Durham, Toronto. 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

0: GTA's Rock Station, 94.9 The Rock. Jeff Woods, Records and Rock Stars, tonight at 6 o'clock, Classic Rock Sunday, noon to 6 tomorrow. And a season-high four-game winning streak for the Toronto Blue Jays. Great comeback last night, especially for rookie Charles McAdoo. Hit a home run in his first Major League game, and Kazuma Okamoto dinged his team-leading 12th homer of the night for a 6-5 decision. This afternoon's game is at 4:07. In the meantime, the Montreal Canadiens were eliminated last night, but they can hold their heads high, knowing they have a great future and that they were beaten by an awfully good team. Man, Carolina looks terrific. Vegas is going to be in tough for the Stanley Cup Final, which starts in Carolina on Tuesday night.
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0: 94.9 The Rock, GTA's Rock Station. Dog with a Gun from Big Wreck. What a beautiful Saturday afternoon. Tomorrow's going to be even better with a high of 24 degrees, and it looks like no break in the sunshine until Friday of next week. 17 right now. I'm Lee Ackley. Stand by the Rock Randomizers.
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2: 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And here we go.

hot pursuit and fiery auto crashes. Some will die in hot pursuit while sifting through my ashes. Some will fall in love with life and drink it from a fountain that is pouring like an avalanche coming down the mountain.

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0: Well, thank goodness somebody dragged Elliot off the golf course. Because I'm out of here. Have a great afternoon. Doug's coming up next. This is 94.9 The Rock, GTA's Rock Station.

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0: 94 on The Rock, GTA's Rock Station, Bad Child's High Ground, also Fastball with the Way, courtesy of The Rock Randomizer. Loving playing with that little machine of ours. You just never know. That's the fun part of it, right? Headstones, old stuff coming up in a minute. Also, I'm going to crank out some old school Pink Floyd as well. Don't forget, Jeff is in a couple times tonight at 6 o'clock with Records and Rock Stars. And then tomorrow for 6 hours, Classic Rock Sundays with Jeff Wood starts at noon.
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Craig and Lucky on Demand. Just say, hey Siri, play Craig Venn and Lucky on Demand. And she does it. It's so easy. 94.9 The Rock.

0: greatest solos of all time. It's one of them for sure. Pink Floyd. David Gilmour could play that guitar. That's a Comfortably Numb off of the Wall, Evanescence as well, with Who Will You Follow. Right before that, some somber coming up in a bit. We're going to fire up the Rock Randomizer again Saturday afternoon. What else are we going to do? We'll sit here and play with it all day.
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0: That's the Trues and Not Ready to Go, 94.9 The Rock. Don't forget, the guitarist of the Trues, John Angus McDonald, will be back tonight, 8 o'clock. 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

0: 94.9 on the Rock, GTA's Rock Station. The 40th anniversary for Triumph is on right now. April Wine and Triumph cruising all over North America, resurrecting their careers, really. I mean, yeah. And I mean, for Triumph, I think it had a lot to do with the hockey playoffs last year when that Lay It on the Line was the big song for the playoffs, right? So, yeah, we didn't really have a song this year, right, for the playoffs. Just, is there a song for the golf, the golfing song for the Leafs? I don't know.
1: Good morning. Start here.
2: Scientists are working on potty training cows. Well, that must not be easy to get them sit pump. 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

0: 3 days grace, and I hate everything about you. Here's the list, all right? 21 Pilots, City Walls, Stained with It's Been a While as well. Jeff's in tonight with Records and Rock Stars at 6. Jeff Woods will be getting into the whole thoughts of, what is it, the greatest songs to kick off a debut album. So that'll be part three. We've already done two, or he has. Like, I've done any heavy lifting on that one. He's already done all the research and all the stuff, and we'll have part three tonight.
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0: That's the Offspring's Gotaway, 94.9 The Rock, GTA's Rock Station. We've got, what else? Talk there, Time Machine. Oh, yeah. Get Up. Feel Like a Sex Machine. James Brown. And that's a little ditty that Jeff just might play on Classic Rock Sundays tomorrow from noon to 6. Get up and feel like a sex machine. Oh, man, the 70s, eh?
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0: Toronto traffic is the worst in North America.
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0: That's Sub 41's Landmines, 94.9 The Rock. Don't forget, Cone is back tomorrow night, 7 o'clock in the Cave. 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
1: If you were in the GTA during the early 2000s, you might have heard these guys' chill tones on the airwaves. And while Ill Scarlet hasn't dropped much lately, this year is a pretty big milestone for them, and you're not going to want to miss it. 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

Pearl Jam's Yellow Ledbetter, 94 on the Rock. They used to use that song to close out many of the shows that they do. I don't know if they still do it or not. Probably. And probably not. I think it varies every night now. Royal Otis with Who's Your Boyfriend, some Billy Talent, Skinner, Sweet Home, Alabama as well, some beaches coming up. Red Hot Chili Peppers as well. It was 10 years ago, 11 years ago, we had that the big duel off between Chad Smith of the Red Hot Chili Peppers and Will Ferrell. You remember the drama off the two of them did? Yeah, you remember that. Yeah, already. So.

0: much time has flown by. It's really funny because Chad Smith has not aged a day. Will Ferrell, on the other hand, well, yeah, he has.
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0: Peaches, 94.9 The Rock, Lost Girls at the Party, Chili's, Californication as well. New Stones, tune called In the Stars. We got Classic Rock Sunday coming up tomorrow for 6 hours. Jeff Woods and Classic Rock Sundays with Jeff Woods. You won't hear the New Stones, but you'll probably hear some old Stones.
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0: I'm going
10: to
0: step aside for Jeff. He's got records and rock stars in just a few minutes. 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

0: CKGE, Durham, Toronto. From a transmitter in some farmer's field on a big hill blanketing southern Ontario with Devil Rock. 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
2: You only get one chance to make a first impression. More of those this time in the third of four consecutive parts, and I look at just the greatest debut album openers ever. Last time in part two, side one, cut ones from select artists and bands beginning with the letters K through O, rapping with the rock star who got a new lease on life with his debut solo album of 1980 that he called Blizzard of Oz, the Prince of Darkness himself. Now, the last thing Ozzy said to me the last time we talked was about whom he and everyone else, for that matter, thinks I look like, and about tattoos. Have a listen.
3: Well, I had tattoos before they were fashionable. I mean, in Los Angeles, you see chicks walking around with arms like yours and tattoos on their backs and everything. But I think, can you imagine when they get older? My grandmother had a tattoo.
4: What did she have?
3: She looked initially with my grandpa, Arthur.
4: What did you think of that when you were little?
3: She must have been a courageous woman.
4: Yeah.
3: In back then to have a tattoo. Nobody had a tattoo.
4: I want to wish you good luck with the tour. Good luck with the family.
3: Better stop taking them James Hatfield pills.
2: I'll be sure to translate that one if you don't speak Ozzy Osbourne on my social media at Jeff Woods Radio. That from back in October 2014. We say rest in peace, the Oz man. Now, let's get into part three by minding our P's and Q's. Starting in the summer of 91, on a 10 million plus selling debut album, that beyond the songs Even Flow and Why Go, Pearl Jam's 10 albums, other 9 songs were one-word titles, like Black and Jeremy, and the album's opener that did double duty as the B-side to the single Alive, the side one cut one they called Once.

Just thinking back to early 92 when I'd just gotten back from a three-month trip around the South Pacific. A friend called and said he had a ticket for me for this new band called Pearl Jam. And so that song and every other one from the 91 debut album cooked from the stage at Toronto's concert hall, the Masonic Temple, where it was abundantly clear that Eddie Vedder's band were going to set the world on fire, which was something another artist from the letter P had been doing since 1976 with his band, the Heartbreakers. But now it's the spring of 89 when, for the first time, he came with an album filled with nods to some of his influences, including a couple of new best friends with whom he'd play in another band called the Traveling Wilburys. George Harrison and Roy Orbison and producer Jeff Lynne, who were close by when Tom Petty was out of the gate on his debut solo album. He called it Full Moon Fever, and it began like this.

reflecting upon his thoughts and visions along Ventura Boulevard, Los Angeles, California, in our look at the greatest debut album openers, that from 1989, from Tom Petty, Free Fallin', the opener to Full Moon Fever. And the letter P is also for the four-man British band who in the summer of 67, with their original lead singer, took us on a trip to Jupiter and Saturn, Oberon, Miranda, Titania, Neptune, and Titan. Pink Floyd were getting weird from the word go, with the Syd Barrett written and sung Side One, Cut One from their debut album, The Piper at the Gates of Dawn. In this song,

Astronomy Domini, the opener to the opener in the discography of Pink Floyd. And P is for the Police, who landed in November 1978 on their debut, Outlandos D'Amour, by Getting Next to You.

That's how the Police made their entrance, beginning the first side of the first album that way. And P is for another British band who were soon to follow with the fire of their January 1980 debut by way of Chrissy Hynde singing about doing it on the pavement, with this side one cut one from the album she simply called Pretenders.

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0: Met me one. 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
1: Precious.
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Now Howard the Duck and Mr. Stress both stayed. 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

0: The opener to the opener from The Pretenders with songs like Precious and Tattooed Love Boys on top of the hit Brass in Pocket and the cover of The Kinks' Stop Your Sobbing. That first album entered the charts in England at number one. So good. And back to Britain in a moment here. 7 years earlier in the summer of 73 when Queen came a-calling with another of the greatest debut album openers ever. It's next.
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10: Mumford & Sons big show happening at Rogers Stadium on June 13th. The same night, Ill Scarlet will be at the Phoenix Concert Theater. And Machine Gun Kelly takes over RBC Amphitheater on June 14th. Then we have not one, not two, but three shows from our Kells. June 17th at Lee's Palace, June 18th at History, and June 19th at RBC Amphitheater. There's so much more. 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
0: Now, back to Records and Rock Stars with Jeff Woods. More in our look at nothing but the greatest debut album openers ever. That is, first songs on first albums. We minded our P's and now into the Q's in summer 73 when this Brian May written Freddie Mercury lead vocal introduced Queen to the world.

Side one, cut one from the self-titled 73 debut album from Queen. Song about something Freddie Mercury managed to do from the fall of 1946 when he was born for just over 45 years until he was gone. Keep yourself alive. Then it's August 75 when he, who was no longer the lead guitarist in Deep Purple, teamed up with the singer from the American band known as Elf. And that's how we found Ronnie James Dio fronting Ritchie Blackmore's Rainbow and coming with Side One, Cut One that heralded the man on the Silver Mountain.

0: out from the opening album from Ritchie Blackmore's Rainbow with Ronnie James Dio out front. So there you go, the first of five from the letter R. That'll continue with your chance to sing along as we say, hey ho, let's go, here in a moment.
1: 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A keynote tank weekend is coming to the Canadian Tank Museum, and I want to see some excitement. 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
0: More side one cuts one into the letter R once again. It was April 76 when a four-man band from Forest Hills, Queens, New York landed like this.

from the spring of 76, went out on Sire Records, debuted the Ramones, opening their self-titled debut album with Blitzkrieg Bop. And R is for the Athens, Georgia band, who in April 83 came with a debut album they called Murmur, that led with the song that got them their first record deal.

That's how REM got started, the first cut from their first album, Radio Free Europe. R is also for Rolling Stones, who got started up with a song not by a Southern American blues artist or an R&B artist, as one might expect. But would you believe their first song on their first album was written by the future actor named Bobby Troup, who'd played Dr. Joe Early in the TV series Emergency? How even? The side one cut one to that first Stones album, a song about motoring west and taking the highway that's the best.

0: Getting their kicks on Route 66 was how the Rolling Stones started up their first album in April 64. Self-titled in England, renamed it England's Newest Hitmakers for North Americans. And to close out the letter R, four-letter band from Canada. The trio that took flight in early 74, finding their way to radios and turntables the world over. Here next.
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0: from their only classic album to not feature Neil Peart on drums, Back to the Beginning, when John Rutsey was behind the kit, behind Alex Lifeson and Geddy Lee. Side one, cut one from the debut, simply called Rush, Finding My Way. Next time, the conclusion of our look at the greatest debut album openers, from the letters S to Z, with thanks to series producer Robbie Johnston, especially you for listening. These episodes also come out as podcasts where you get yours. Just follow Records and Rockstars. Till next time. Well, that does it for this edition of Records and Rockstars. 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

0: Rolling Stones, 94.9 The Rock. What's going on? It's Maytow. So I was away last week. I went to Florida. And, you know, you always need a vacation from a vacation. And one thing I can tell you for sure, I never want to do a night flight again. Our flight home was 10:30 p.m. We didn't get in until 3 o'clock in the morning, so it just kind of ruins your entire day the next day. So if I had to give a little piece of advice, if you're booking a flight, even if it messes with a day on your trip, don't do a night flight. It's just going to ruin your next day completely.
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0: Kells. 94.9 The Rock. What's going on? It's Maytel. Coming up, we've got Generation Next, 8 o'clock. That's where we put the spotlight on fresh meat. Always looking for new talent. 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

0: 94.9 The Rock, Theory of a Dead Man. Don't forget. I'm sure you won't forget, or you haven't forgotten. The DVP, the Gardener, still closed until tomorrow at 4 p.m., all because of a race. I say the race should be in the middle of the night, just like construction. Am I wrong?
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1: 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I'm your host, John Angus McDonald. Thank you for tuning in to check out some new music with me here on Generation Next. And today we have some new music from some Generation Next repeat offenders. We had these folks on last year, I believe, and they're back with a new single. This is Goodnight Sunrise out of Toronto. We played with this band in Hamilton last summer, I believe, at a festival in Hamilton, Engage Park. They were also on the bill, and we met them. Really good folks, great people, good band. They're back for you with a new song. This song is called Over You. And I'll just give you a little background on Goodnight Sunrise to refresh your memory. Led by the dual male-female vocal alchemy of guitarist Vanessa Volcaria and guitarist David Coburg, Toronto rock band Goodnight Sunrise is an organized sort of chaos. They've played over 400 shows across Europe and North America since starting in 2011 and just released their fourth album, Get a Life, an explosive and anthemic 23-minute pop-punk alt-rock temper tantrum about trying to find their place in the insanity that is our modern world. They say rock isn't a genre, it's a community, and I couldn't agree more. So with all that in mind, we're going to check out the latest from Toronto's Goodnight Sunrise. This is their newest single. It's called Over You.

0: That was Over You from Toronto's own Goodnight Sunrise on Generation Next Radio. And yeah, that sounded fresh and energetic, well produced. They seem to be piling on some more power punk pop heaviness to their catalog. There's definitely some heavy rock leaning stuff that's happening in that song, in that production, especially in the middle there. So yeah, good on Goodnight Sunrise, continuing to pump out the jams and playing live, putting on shows, doing it the good old fashioned way, as I like to call it. So if you like what you hear, go give them a follow, go check them out, stream their music, and go see them live. Most importantly, that's the most important interaction you can have these days in this era of AI slop and fake songs being pumped out by Suno, and you never know what you're getting or where it's from. But live, if you can see it with your own eyes and hear it with your own ears, you can be pretty sure it's real. So go see live music, everybody. All right, that's it from me for now. John Angus McDonald from The Trues here. 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Thanks for tuning in, and we'll catch you next time.
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0: 94.9 The Rock, that is Aerosmith. So flight attendants are pleading with passengers, please stop this behavior. Stop it. It's insane. I had no idea what they would be talking about, so I actually did go into the article instead of just telling you the headline. They say stop grabbing us, stop touching us, stop poking us, stop prodding us. Who is doing that, sweets? I've never in my life seen anybody grab onto a flight attendant. I guess it happens if this is a thing. But seriously, like, you're up in the air 37, 40,000 feet. You know, it's so inappropriate. Just handsy people, stop it.
1: If you were in the GTA during the early 2000s, you might have heard these guys' chill tones on the airwaves. And while Ill Scarlet hasn't dropped much lately, this year is a pretty big milestone for them, and you're not going to want to miss it. Who's gonna save me from myself? You're invited to join the party when 94.9 The Rock brings you Ill Scarlet, celebrating 20 years of EP Demic, live June 13th at the Phoenix Concert Theater.